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You wouldn't believe the state of me when I believe that I can.

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2: Went to Carville to get a milkshake. This honey ripped me off all my loop kicks. The car, oh yeah.